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The rich have got their channels in the bedrooms of the poor, and there's a mighty judgment coming.

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This shit ain't selling me, but I'm buying anyway.

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Listen to the white wolf's squeals. 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
1: Радио Утнопс.

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And I remember chasing after hella boxes with a pocket full of extra rubbers. They say palates that don't know good seasoning probably prefer they dishes hella smothered. And hell, I ain't different. It was years my kitchen ain't have nothing but gravy in the cupboard or cabinet. Either way, it's clear I was a magnet for hypersexual, somewhat ravenous savages described as immaculate, pristine beings. Yeah. Was like this since my mid-teens, so I write this mic, the hype described as love to those who have sight but can't see. See?

რადიო უცნობი Hey baby, I miss you already. I get it bad. Like something I can't control. I wake up thinking about you. 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You know what it's like. You know what I'm talking about.